Don't forget Mother's Day coming up. This coming Sunday is Mother's Day. So make plans to spend some time with your mama if you can. If your mother's still alive and you can go visit her or call her or send her something sweet, let her know how much you love her. I saw a graph the other day that showed that the one day out of the whole year that has the lowest crime rate is Mother's Day.

0: It's New York's 106.7 Light FM. Good evening and welcome aboard, my friends. You found the light at night. I'm Delilah. Friday night, girls' night. Sunday is Mother's Day. Also, my sister Deanna's birthday, who is one of the best moms I've ever had the pleasure of knowing. I am a much better mother to my kids because of my sister. She was the auntie that stepped in when I was frazzled, when I was tired, when I was exhausted, and lent a hand. My son, my oldest son, Isaiah, who's got four kids of his own, a grown man, when he was a little boy and I was a single mom, it was my sister that was always there, standing in the gap, helping me out, keeping my son every Friday night so I could sleep in on Saturdays. And then 10 years later, when I had my daughter, Shayla, she had a little boy named Dalton. They're about the same age. They grew up like brothers and sisters. And my sister was phenomenal, phenomenal with my daughter. She is amazing. She is patient. She is understanding. She is wise. She is wonderful. And it's her birthday on Mother's Day. How appropriate is that? If you have somebody as wonderful in your life who has helped you to be a better person, a better mother, a better grandmother, call me and tell me about that person so we can honor them for Mother's Day. The phone lines are open. You can also write to me on Facebook or TikTok or Instagram, and I will try to get those dedications on the air. You're listening to Delilah.
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Tonight's Delilah's Dilemma is from Robert, who has been friends with somebody his entire life. Childhood, young adulthood, now adulthood. This person has entered into a new relationship, like a romantic relationship, and Robert is left out in the cold. His friend is not responding, not engaging in their friendship. Robert, be patient. Be patient. Because here's what happens when we fall in love or jump into a new relationship. At least this is what happened to me. My brain got really stupid and really obsessed

with my love interest. And when that happened, the rest of my world came to a screeching halt. Like, I just, back in those days, I would, you know, distance myself, not purposely, but I was so wrapped up in the high of the new relationship that I was not able to maintain my long-term friendship sometimes. And some people got really sick of my behavior and said, no more, I'm walking away. And they had every right to. But some people knew that I just needed to work through it and come back to my senses, which I eventually did. And then I eventually realized how immature I was behaving. But maybe he's caught up in that infatuation stage where he's shutting everybody else out and just focusing on his new love. Or maybe his new love is very controlling and doesn't want him to have relationships with anyone outside of their little circle. That could be it. Or a third possibility is your friend is dealing with something that he does not know how to deal with, and he is isolating himself because he's going through grief, or he's going through a health challenge, or he's going through something and he does not know how to connect right now because he is overwhelmed with whatever it is that he's dealing with. If you've loved him for this long, if you've been friends for this long, be patient. Don't keep pursuing him, but be patient and let him know that whenever he's ready to reconnect, you are ready to go hiking, to go camping, to go to a football game, or just to go have a cup of coffee and listen.

0: Hi, Grace. What can I do for you?
1: Many years ago, when we were in high school, I met this guy. And we were just friends. I was dating his friend, and he was seeing other girls. And we ended up going to the prom together, him with my girlfriend and me with his friend. And we left high school, and we many years passed. And 30 years later, we meet on Classmates. And we talked for many years. He had just lost his wife. He was an unbelievable husband. He his wife was very, very, very sick, and he took care of her for about 8 years. She finally passed on, and he got in touch with me again, and we talked for about 3 years on the computer, and then one day he asked me out. And I says, okay, and we've been going out ever since.
0: What's his name?
1: Al.
0: And you're dating now. Are we talking about a future?
1: Well, I'm falling in love. I just hope he is.
0: Oh, we don't know if he is.
1: Well, he hasn't said it yet, but he shows it in many, many ways.
0: He hasn't said the L word yet?
1: No.
0: Oh, Al. And how long have we been seeing him now?
1: A year and a half.

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There she is, the great Celine Dion, here on 106.7 Light FM, best of the 80s and 90s weekend. Well, do you believe there's intelligent life on other planets? Nearly two-thirds of Americans do, proving that UFO culture no longer lives on the fringes and has gone mainstream. If you're one of the believers, you'd probably love to catch a glimpse of a UFO, and a new study tells us where that's most likely to happen. I would like to see one, too. Anyway, BetUS, they analyzed data from the National UFO Reporting Center to rank U.S. cities with the most concentrated sightings. Phoenix tops the list with 272 reported sightings since 2015. And guess who's number two? New York City.

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1: Yep.
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0: We're the Ellen K. Weekend Show. Thank you for having us on. I'm Ellen.
1: I'm Ryan Mano.
0: And there is an airport in Japan, in Osaka, Kansai International. And for the last 30 years, they have operated without losing a single piece of luggage. So if you are traveling today, we hope you have smooth, happy travels. But this is amazing. The airport has handled millions of bags annually thanks to meticulous baggage handling. And we just say hats off to you.

0: We're the Ellen K. Weekend Show, and welcome to the show, Diamond Certified Teddy Swims.
1: Heck yeah.
0: Good morning.
1: I actually never introduced myself as that before. I should start doing that.
0: You should.
1: Hi, how's it going? I'm Diamond Certified Teddy Swims.
0: You should use that more often. Congratulations on everything, Teddy.
1: Thank you.
0: So the tour, let's talk about it. So I see that you Bottle Rock next, and then you're going to go international, and then come back to the States, and... Like, where's your head? Is it swimming?
1: Yeah, it's swimming. That's a good way to put it. I'm trying so hard to, you know, these days, like, be where my feet are, you know, and just and try to be as like present in that moment. But I am excited about so many good things are coming up. So.
0: Yeah. Be where your feet are. I like that. I'd never heard that before. Mm-hmm. Like, be present. Be where your feet are. What were you like as a little kid? Were you musical?
1: I didn't really start singing until I was maybe around 13 or 14, but I was just a weird little fat kid, man. You know what I mean? That's about it, man.
2: Theater. So how does that weird little fat kid become Diamond Certified?
1: I guess I tricked people into thinking I was cool. You know?
0: Oh, come
1: I
0: mean, on! Somewhere along give yourself the way. More credit.
1: Yeah, people started buying
0: your voice,
1: it.
0: I think that you were born with it. I really do.
1: Well, I appreciate that. It was a lot of work to get there, though. We sucked for a really long time. We really did. I mean that. It was like, but we kept at it and kept at it. And you know, I'm grateful. I mean, I grew up on good tunes and then inspired by really amazing artists. In my
0: I read
1: life,
0: Stevie Wonder is one of your influences. Man, Marvin Gaye.
1: Heck yeah. Yeah. Al Green, man. The list goes on and on. I mean, the soul music is just in my body.
0: Yeah. North American arenas this fall. I mean, you're going to look up at those lights and you're going to be in these arenas and you're going to be like, oh my God, these people are here for me.
1: Yeah, it's cool. Such a magical experience. It truly is. I'm so grateful. And I get to do it with my best pals, you know. So it's the coolest.
3: That's awesome.
0: Well, we love to play your music. We love your new song. We love Mr. Know-It-All. You know, you're part of our lives now. And we love that you stopped by. We hope to see you every time you're in town.
1: Certainly. I'm going to be happy to be here. Hey, it's Teddy Swims. And this is my new single, Mr. Know-It-All, on the Ellen K. Weekend Show.

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0: We Don't Need Another Hero. 106.7, a best of the 80s and 90s weekend. I'm Nina Del Rio. We'll give that to the Knicks. Pretty heroic in the last couple of games. They look like they're playing for something. Philly just ran out of steam. 108-94 last night. Knicks are up now 3-0 in the series. The other thing that I noticed, not only were there so many Knicks fans in the stands, you could hear them, but there was the celebrity section, right, with Ben Stiller, Timothée Chalamet, Tracy Morgan, Spike Lee, all the people that came down from the Garden to watch the game in Philly. Do they carpool together? Probably not. They can afford their own drivers. Do they? And do they drive themselves? Anyway, maybe they're staying overnight. The next game, game four, let it be a sweep, tomorrow in Philly at 3.
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And although we will swear my mom is perfect, your mom is perfect, she did have some flaws. They did a survey. The worst meal mom's ever cooked. Coming up 10 minutes.

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Nice thing about New York City is we've got numerous teams. So a couple of them are doing well, like Yankees and Knicks.

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